He's still out there. Romeo Ford, he's a 6'2 sick mother, 5 months minimum recovery. From a sweet lie to the all-out Shakespearean voice notary. Though I'd like to clarify, no one did die in the story, but I didn't side when I found out I was one of seven other leading ladies starring in the new Romeo.

The vision in the mirror, the boy that sat back, so blank and so still, a canvas to paint with beauty to fill. The prettiest face is the first one to kill. Just

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That maybe...

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She must be patient. She must have faith in the seeds that are planted beneath the snow. She must hold on, and she must let go. She'll be all right. No riding shining armored knight. She will save herself this time. And in fact, tonight, she did confirm. The cold never lasts, my darling. It just teaches the heart how to burn.

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Yeah, it's no longer act one, I've already won. Turn it. Don't need any numbers and I don't need any dimes, 'cause the shit I always wanted was to just feel good in

Yeah, I want this, need this, yeah, this dream is pompous, I believe this. 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Keep it to yourself and leave it, go beat it.

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